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So come set me free. Not happy music. Don't wanna lose you, baby. Gwyddi Luna by jedem hit. Sunshine Radio. Happy music, happy life.

0: 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Happy Life.
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Happy life.

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1: 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Happy New Year.

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Oh, she's sweet but a psycho. Nur happy music. I don't wanna rock, DJ. Gute Laune bei jedem Hit. 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

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I know that we are young and I know that you may love me, but I just can't be with you like this anymore.

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Listen to the mariachi play at midnight. Are you with me? Are you with me?

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So come set me free. Not happy music. Don't wanna lose you, baby. Quetti luna bi jedem hit. 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

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I get no sleep, I can't get no sleep.

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